cat? 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You've got to get that right to understand my story. Mother, she told me, good girl,

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I never wanted to even admit to this. I was into you, but now I'm into deep.

saddest headlines are now just pigments on the ground. The battles fought, the lessons taught, they all are lost now in the end. And every secret you ever guarded with your life, the stars will keep it.

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I walked alone between some old adobe haciendas, and suddenly I heard the plaintive cry of a young Mexican guitar player.

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Why can't you let me be? 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

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Your songs all sung and your prayers all prayed. Groceries in your kitchen and your rent's all paid. $5 stockings, $10 shoes. Everything to gain and not a darn thing to lose. 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
1: 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Got everything that a good gal needs. You got a good break, believe it or not. Most any gal appreciate the stuff you got. 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

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The little girl about 4 feet four. Come on, Papa, and give me some more of your diddy boy did it. Your diddy boy did it. I wish somebody would tell me what diddy boy did it mean. I went out and walked around. Somebody yelled, say, look who's in town. 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Mr. Diddy boy did it.